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Hey, we got a ride this weekend. The Muncie American Legion Riders. They're taking off on Saturday. Kickstands up at 11. You'll find out all about it on our event calendar at WZXR.com. Right now, Ozzy and Lita. Baby.

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Still cranking it up while your hairline cranks it back.

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1: It'll kill your family.
2: Have you ever used a so-called French tickler?
0: No, I haven't. Have you?
2: No.
3: Isn't that a condom?
0: You would see them in those
4: be like
0: those machines.
3: Right.
0: Yeah.
1: Doesn't that go over the, it's like a condom, and on the end, it's like
2: It
0: looks like an urchin almost.
2: Yes. Yeah, that's the best description ever. You nailed it.
4: Neck or something.
2: Yeah, I'm like, I've seen them on the machines. I've never.
1: What would you like to be the guy, though, who can't complete without having one of those?
3: Yeah, but it's not for him. It's for her, isn't
1: well,
3: it?
1: Well, maybe it's... Yeah, maybe it's for him, too. You don't know.
2: But maybe he put it on inside out. We'll see. What's coming up in the news, Christy Lee?
3: Coming up, we have a peahen in the news. We have a gender reveal featuring pigeons in the news. We have a monk doing a really weird thing. I don't recommend this.
2: This is grotesque.
0: Some self-denial type?
3: Yes.
2: And it's like for a dozen years.
0: Oh, all right.
2: This guy's been doing something for a dozen years. Well, he's
3: 5 years.
2: The goal is to do it for a dozen years. He'll be dead before then, I guarantee.
0: Not wiping?
3: No.
2: No.
0: Oh, okay.
2: Now that you mentioned it, that may be part of it. We are in the O'Reilly Auto Parts Studios. This is the Bob and Tom Show.
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Radiohead on WZXR. Good morning, it's Freddie Hammer. Hey, I got folks in the house. Terry Burke from the Union County Veterans Day Parade Committee. He's the president of the 4th of July Committee. And Chad Hummel from Wise Markets, all to tell me about what's going on tonight and tomorrow in Lewisburg with a great 250th anniversary celebration. We'll talk about it in less than 10. Right now, it's the police on ZXR.

Sabbath on WZXR. It's Freddie Hammer. Hey, this hour we'll go over some of the things that are going to be happening in Lewisburg tonight. Tomorrow, got a great parade, got a great drone show and fireworks tonight. Fingers crossed for good weather. We'll talk about it in less than 10.

That's a Guess Who on 99.3 and 103.7 WZXR. It's Freddie Hammer. Hey, we had an excellent Working Man's Happy Hour yesterday. And there's another one coming up next week. I'll tell you about the winner and all the things that you can get coming up next week and where it's going to be.

What we've got here is failure to communicate. Some men you just can't reach. So you get what we had here last week, which is the way he wants it. Well,

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3: Rumors spreading around in that Texas town. 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

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And coming up, one of America's most famous landmarks is finally giving up a secret it's been hiding for more than 100 years. Beneath the Lincoln Memorial in Washington, a massive underground space that's been closed off since the 1920s, and now you can finally go inside. I'll tell you what's down there coming up next. Man.

passionate one. Oh!